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0: 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Just advising PD's on scene. 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
0: Subject 2 Geneseo, EMS, your status for the second?

to Genesee Hill Psychic Page for your second call in the district on Santa Samuel and Celebra Warpack Lane. The 13-year-old male that crashed on a scooter has two possible broken arms. That's a priority one. Flight Inspector 2, Genesee Hill Psychic Page for the second ambulance. On status, 11 Rohrbach Lane for the 13-year-old male that is crashed on a scooter with two possible broken arms. Any priority one?

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0: Are you getting any readings in there?
1: Coming.
0: John Ford, do you know who the gas supplier is?
1: Lent propane.
0: Eleven 01 for dispatch.
2: 1101.
0: Did you?
2: Eleven 01, you cut out. I didn't get anything.
0: Well, 1101 dispatch. Did you copy the propane supplier?
2: I did not. I was on the phone. I'm sorry, Chief.
0: It's going to be Wentz, WENDTS Propane and Oil Company. If you could contact them for a CO issue inside of this residence.
2: Absolutely.

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1: Very loud.
0: Propane company was contacted. They will have somebody in route. I don't have an ETA at this time. I do have to call them back. And they wanted me to double check with you to make sure that the propane tank was off.
1: Simple. We're going to turn it off and we're going to leave the homeowner to send for the, wait for the, yeah. Propane company show up.
0: I got you, Chief. Thank you.
1: Sorry about that.
0: You're all good.
2: What
0: are your name?
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0: 150.
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0: First Metro 2, Livingston County, your ambulance requested over to 24 Ashmore Drive in the town of Avon between Parkview Drive and Harper Parkway. Have an 82-year-old female. She is constant breathing, stating she feels like something has stuck in her throat. A priority 4. That's First Metro 2, Livingston County, your ambulance responded over to 24 Ashmore Drive in Avon for the 82-year-old female. She's constant breathing and states she feels like something is stuck in her throat. It's a priority 4.
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2: 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Clearing out to level, yeah, just checking the area.
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0: Tougher. Today, she dispatched for out of strong. Yeah, these 62 is out of strong. Six two eight five dispatch. 6285.

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0: 4-4.
3: In northbound at 4 with New York taxi, Tom 136471 Charles. T136471 C.
0: Five.

0: 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Heading over to 4395 Hammocks Drive in the township between Colony Drive and Courtney Drive. For the 74-year-old female, she is conscious of breathing but fallen and did hit her head with minor bleeding. 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That's for dispatcher 2, Geneseo, second call in your district for the onset of ambulance and the Livonia for the Mutual Aid BLS ambulance. 4395 Hammocks Drive in Geneseo for the 74-year-old female. Conscious of breathing, fallen and just hit her head with minor bleeding at party floor.
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1: 155.
0: 15 by 1 to LCJ, can you advise them?
1: Sure can.

Flyers Venture to Geneseo. This is now going to be the second call in your district for your unsuited ambulance in Livonia. You were canceled from the first, so that can take you for the second. This one's taking you to 600 Country Lane, apartment B at the Boy 18 in the Village off of East South Street. Have a third party report of a 64-year-old male with a hemorrhage. He is conscious but reading a party for. That's Flyers Venture to Geneseo. This is now the second call in your district for the unsuited ambulance in Livonia. Cancel from the first, but I can take you for the second. 600 Country Lane, apartment B, is a boy 18 in the Village. A third-party report of a 64-year-old male with hemorrhage. Conscious of breathing a priority four.

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0: Minnesota Switcher 2, Mount Morris, your ambulance on Livingston County and ALS unit, heading over to the CNR 11 Murray Hill Drive. We'll be going over to First Floor Park, have a 91-year-old male with trouble breathing. He is conscious and alert at priority 2. Dispatcher 2, Mount Morris, your ambulance on Livingston County and ALS unit, the CNR 11 Murray Hill Drive, at First Floor Park, for the 91-year-old male. Trouble breathing, he is conscious and alert at priority 2. Dispatcher 146, priority 1 traffic.
1: 146, Jan 0.
0: Going to be going eastbound on 63. They just passed Peoria, but are not quite into York yet. You're looking for a white semi-truck being followed by a black Silverado. The white semi is unable to maintain speed and is going 70 currently. License plate of Richard 47750. It's going to be eastbound on 63, just past Peoria.
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0: 146.
1: Caller is at the 3663 intersection. They turned right going south toward Mount Morris. The semi did not stop at the red light. He blew it going southbound. Caller is still following him.
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0: 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Told the caller he was walking to a bridge now. Last seen walking in the road, 6 foot tall black male walking with a limp for the caller.
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3: 6 5.
1: Did you copy that traffic complaint southbound 36 in Lester?
3: Yeah, I'll be at the target.

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1: 24-9.
0: Marriott River William 1696, MAW 1696, northbound exit 6.
1: Northbound 6.
2: One five dispatch. I checked to the split. I haven't seen them yet. I'm going to turn around and go down Farmers.
1: Can we check to the split with negative contact? Dispatch to 146 and 610. That semi is continuing southbound, headed towards Mount Morris. It just passed with a yellow light in Leicester.
3: 36-10-0.
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1: 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Tool 5, they're plotting him on life 360 currently.
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0: Pekin X-Ray Lincoln, 7615, LXL 7615. It's going to be 2863 split.
1: 3. Two on five, he just told the caller he was near the water listening to music.
2: Two on five, is that available?
1: Come here, Austin, where are you?
3: We're at the access point.
1: Can we have the access point here, Austin, as well?
4: I just asked you. Correct, I'll leave
1: behind. Where are you headed? My friend's us.
4: Right, clear.
1: Come here, clear.

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1: We're both in the area.
0: 10-4.
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0: 10-4. They just passed Brian's USA Diner. They're headed your way. Dispatch, we're out of town.
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1: Copy, you're all out with them.

put your two scans while your ambulance was requested mutual aid into Wayland. If you would stage in the area until law enforcement gets on scene, you'll be heading to 11 Hamilton Street in the village, between Fremont Street and West Naples Street. They have law enforcement on the route. They have a 55-year-old male, possible suicidal ideations, and unknown on intox. That's what we're ready for. 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If you guys can stage in the area until law enforcement gets on scene, you'll be heading to 11 Hamilton Street in the village of Wayland. For the 55-year-old male, suicidal priority 4.

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0: 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Mary David Edward 1392 MGE 1392. Going to be pulling into 7-Eleven Jenny.
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2: 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Going to be Maniac Ace.
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0: It's going to be Mary Charles, Tom 5048, MCT 5048. Going to be 5, and looks like he's trying to get back northbound on 390. He just came to a stop.
1: Just confirming they did come to a stop northbound 390.
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0: 532.
1: We're on location.
0: The fire on scene.
2: Tell me about the wreck.
1: That's affirmative insurance lapse.
2: Copy. 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
0: Switcher 710-01.
4: 710-1
0: from 9, if you can start it that way. Have a priority 1 family trouble. 1744 Main Street, apartment 2 in Nunday. Between Fair Street and State Street. Had a female reporting a physical family trouble. Male subject was screaming at her and will not leave and reporting negative weapons, continuously disconnecting the line. 1744 Main Street, apartment 2.
4: It's going to be Dalton. I don't know.

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1: Out of the DB.
0: Your Lincoln Boy George 8265 LBG 8265. We're going to be 398 northbound, just south of the Trip Hammer overpass.
1: Northbound, south of Trip Hammer.

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0: 710-4 on Safe by phone. 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He's reporting he's 416 for now. He's wishing for you two to continue.
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0: 416, we'll check out. 508.
1: 508.
0: I have Michelle Jones on the phone. She was talking to 514 earlier. Can I send her through?
1: Copy, you can send her to 510.
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0: 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I'll be 10-8.
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0: 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Negative weapons, but does have a mop handle. 41 2nd.
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0: 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Going to be southbound at Trip Hammer.
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1: 131 Lakeville.
0: In the area of 7042 West Main Road in the town of Lima. It's in front of the Lima Farms Mobile Home Park. Looking for a black Nissan Murano that's disabled and blocking traffic. 7042 West Main Road, Lima.
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0: Boy Charles, 31091 BC, 31091. I'll be in front of the post office, 10-0.
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1: Fred.
0: I'm going to be trying to go 10-0 here with the Mary Edward Nora 7537, MEN 7537. And we'll be coming to a stop. Let's stop on something.
1: Stop on something.

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2: 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I'm going to be 10-8. Can you clear me a verbal, please?
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1: Mike Boy Edward 2340 MBE 2340 of the southbound the exit 9 off ramp.
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1: Four.
2: One 151 to 163.
0: Five.
2: Are you looking for 164 for translation?
0: Yes.
2: Copy.

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0: 151 Special. I'm just clearing 164 traffic stop. Am I going to be closer?
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0: going to be Victory Road and Rosher Road. 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Caller's no longer behind it. The white van, reg 26163, Mary Nora. It was all over the roadway. Victory and Rosher.
1: 151, this is just Jim Berman, doing north on Rochester.
0: Hey, from?
1: 151.
2: What's the city? 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
0: Have you out?

0: Well, if I want to just call her, call back. 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
1: Time for it.

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1: 136.
0: Louis 10-0, the same vehicle. Mike Boy, Edward 2340. MBE 2340, just over the county line on 15.
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0: 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Last name Weber, W-E-B-E-R.
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0: 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Gonna be 36 off the goal.
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0: King Union Henry 5153. KUH 5153. Gonna be in front of the Greenway.
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0: If you could check the area of Elizabeth Street, the caller was unsure of the nearest cross street or address. 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Elizabeth Street on the east side.
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1: Northbound at 5 with David Henry Nora 1999, PHN 1999.
0: Northbound at 5.

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1: 24-4.
0: Be northbound at 4 with Michael Charles William, 7689, MCW 7689.
1: Not traffic. Dispatcher 215.
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1: You could respond to 33 Genesee Street, apartment 2 in the village, meeting with a Samuel for a family trouble that occurred last night at 3 a.m. Not in progress. 33 Genesee Street, apartment 2.
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0: 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Homeowner called so there was an individual standing on their driveway and then marked towards 7 Stewart Street. 5 Stewart.
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2: I did not copy that.
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1: One for switch.
0: One for nine.
1: I'll be in service supervision.
0: In service supervision.

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1: All right, team.
0: Did you possibly knock on the back door of 7 Seward Street?
1: Yes.
0: How far?
1: Are they on the phone?
0: They were, yes.
1: Do you still have them on there? I just wanted to talk to them quick.
0: We'll call them back.

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0: This is 215-1131 for the backup 495 Rochester Street, Sacramento, East River, North Ave. For the commercial burglar, I'm showing you breaker and doors. No key to responding. 215-0131 for the backup to 495 Rochester Street, Sacramento, East River, North Ave. For the commercial burglar, I'm showing you break room doors. 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Units responding, acknowledge.
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0: 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An 11-year-old male that's seizing. It's 41. Turn pressure to Danville for your ambulance. Livingston County for the ALS. West Florida for your certified first responders. 8952 McNair Road and turn westbound off of Stoner Hill and Danville Mount Morris Road. The 11-year-old male that's seizing. It's 41.
1: Six thirty-five on the way.
2: 5-0-4 to dispatch. I'm on the way. 5-0-4 to dispatch. I'm on the way.
0: Hope you're around. Be advised you are on Ops 1. Turn to me.

0: 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We're headed to Hamptons.
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0: Going to be in the village of Mount Morris, a white SUV, Chevy, passing at excessive speeds. Going to be in Chapel Street and Clinton Street currently.

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0: Getting Mead Hill Road and Kearney Hollow Road in front of Springwater for the gray blue Dodge minivan that's in the ditch. That's Mead Hill and Kearney Hollow. The complainant's no longer behind him. Believes he went north on 36 from the village.

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0: 10-4.
2: So 145, this is from 10-8. Can you clear me to the verbal?
1: Have to clear the verbal.
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0: We respond at 1655 Lakeville Road to quick Louisiana East Avon. The report of a homeless man outside refusing to leave and annoying customers. Quick Louisiana East Avon.
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0: This is going to be the owner of the van.
1: Sounds good.
0: Thank you.
1: Can't see him over there.

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1: Who are you kidding? Just enter 143 for ED, now on. This is 143 for the 911.
2: One, four, three.
1: There's one intersection at Danville, Mount Morris Road and Kaiserville Road for a blue Jeep that struck a deer. Now you're blocking the deer's over the guardrail, and we're going to start EMS for a checkover of a 35-year-old male with airbag deployment. Danville, Mount Morris Road and Kaiserville.
2: 10-4, I'll be in row.
3: 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Time is going to be on its one. Dispatcher to West Sparta, your fire department, and Danville, for your status ambulance. Danville, Mount Morris Road at Kaiserville Road, the south end of it. For the one vehicle MVC with minor injuries, assignment's on its one.

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0: 5-8 to base. Hold that. 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
1: 5-8 for a copy. I'm almost there.

0: Sparta Base, the fire dispatch. We're standing by until further notice.
1: Copy, West Sparta Base.
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1: Tower.
2: One for three, just like 1097.
1: Copy, one for three. Air dispatcher, we're on the way. Sentry one's around.

0: 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We've been canceled. West Sparta's been canceled. They still want the ambulance.
1: Copy. Fire can stand down. West Sparta base.
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0: 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We're clear with a refusal. 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

0: 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Intersection Longview Boulevard and Victory Street for the deceased deer in the roadway blocking. Longview and Victory.
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0: M&R is clear. I'll be hanging out with the vehicle tow if we break it here.
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2: 12-1 Central.
0: 112, are you able to take that dangerous condition on Longview Boulevard so I can reroute 145 to NBC on Bolt Hill Road?
2: Yeah, I got it.
0: Yeah, thank you. Switch 145, if you could respond to Bald Hill Road, just south of Ricks Hill Road for the white Prius versus a deer, no injuries, not blocking.
1: Me too.
2: Huh? 927 dispatch, 10-8, Government Center.
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0: 143 dispatch.
1: All right, there.
0: Joe's off scene. I'll be 12 by 1 mail down to Danville. 30 miles on ready.
1: Go ahead.
0: 11809.
1: 12 by 1 to Danville.

0: 130 dispatch. 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
0: Alaska, Lincoln Frank Young 839, LFY 839. This can be related to this investigation. Timing on them, all set.
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1: 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They'll call back if they need any assistance.
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1: And

0: Hi, Fisher, Livingston County for your ambulance. 11 Pineview Heights and Avon off of Genesee Street for the 42-year-old female with the ankle pain, priority 4. 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
1: Six two 86 from Hamptons.
0: 86 from Hamptons.
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0: your service.
1: Okay, 0 dispatch. 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
1: 143.
0: Henry Lincoln X-ray 2164, HLX 2164. I'll be 36 at exit 6.
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0: Sending you a message about 40 Clay Street between Van Campen and William for the 31-year-old male is not alert. 40 Clay.
1: Down for.
2: Plus 40 Clay Street between Van Campen Street and William Street for the 71-year-old male fell yesterday is now not alert. It's priority one. So I just put your Dan Sulfur's page for your status ambulance Livingston County for the ALS. 40 Clay Street between Van Campen and William Street. So 71-year-old male fell yesterday. He's now not alert. Priority one.

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1: One, four, three, Nunde.
0: Here's John over 20 South State Street, the village of Nunde, meeting down Wilcox for a check of welfare of a Barbara Thompson, 83-year-old female. She was last seen in person yesterday, and they had a gas issue in the house, and now she's not answering the door, and the dog's barking, the vehicle's in the driveway. 20 South State Street.
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0: 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Can you put me on CR for this here?
1: Go ahead.
0: 48664. 48664. Yeah. Dispatch 305.

5. For a complaint, 353 Center Street in the Village of Caledonia for the suspicious condition due with Ashley. She says there's handprints on the outside of all our windows and a screen ripped. Happened within the last day or two. It's 353 Center Street.

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1: Well, 5-7 dispatch with the CR from the CR.
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3: 10-4. 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
0: 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I'm going to be on Route 20 near McIntyre.
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0: I'm going to be at the office following up on this. You can time me out.
1: Time to the office.

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For the 9-month-old who's choking with abnormal breathing, is conscious. It's a priority one. Swedish Petro Livonia, first page for your status ambulance, any Sunny Car Tech, contact this office, Livingston County for the ALS. 6187 Partridge Corners Road between Dudley Road and Middle Road in Canisius. For the 9-month-old abnormal breathing choking, priority one.

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3: What's up?
2: 74484 Nora George, 74484 NG. I'm going to be on telephone road near KC.
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0: Form under dispatch. Earlier this week, I had a forgery complaint at Community Bank. If you could recall that, please.
1: Different.
2: First picture 6288. And 2984, just advising. We can hear him crying pretty good in the background.
0: Any copies?
3: 84 copies. Medic 75, fire dispatch.
2: Medic 75.
3: I'm en route.
2: 75 is en route. 6288.
0: Any copies? Posting ammo.
2: Posting ammo.

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0: 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Do a lot DLIC check for me.
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1: Are you 4-6?
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0: Patrick Kelly, the valid CDL. 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

0: Terminator.
1: Lifting southbound from the salt mine, the caller believes that state on 408, looking for a Fastenal tractor trailer blue that was reportedly all over the road. Complaint is no longer behind it. It's on 408 headed towards the village of Mount Morris. No Mount Morris PD source.
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0: Mary David Edward 2921, MDE 2921. I'll be 436 at JNAP.
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0: Be out with New York Vanity. Robert, Union, Lincoln, Edward, Nora, Ocean 62. Rule, no, 62. I will be front of the Legion, East Avon, Route 5.
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0: 7507 East Ave in the town of Springwater between South Main Street and Cannondice Road. Meet with Cynthia Sick for the 24U30 complaint involving her daughter. 7507 East Ave.
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0: I'm here, sign lasers, 3155 Rochester Road, Livonia. Walking southbound to check the welfare on a homeless male asking for food, money, and a ride to McDonald's, about 60 years old.
1: 10-4, it's probably the same one from quickly from East Allen earlier this morning.
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1: Clear, northbound.

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0: 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You just show me reports.
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0: 48614, that's 48614.
1: Okay.

0: 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I'm up 19 with a lost platform.
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1: 145.
0: 5169 Paper Mill Road between Fullbridge and Reservoir in the town of Avon, meeting Jan Anderson. She received a call from a sergeant in Pennsylvania saying that she's wanted at owes $7,000. And I did run her. It doesn't look like she's wanted. 5169 Paper Mill Road.
1: I'm sorry.

0: Dispatch 152, Prairie Wind traffic. People step out on 63 for the traffic complaint. It was crossing across the county line a few minutes ago. Reportedly multiple sports cars with out-of-state plates. Very high rates of speed and passing on double solids. Already out of the sight of the complainant. It's on 63. Headed in your direction.
1: Juan, 53, Dispatch 7-0, New York.
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0: 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The complaint says they got stuck behind a semi.
1: 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I don't know if there's any behind me.
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0: 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Frank Lincoln, 55399, SL 55399, B63 at Otis.
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0: Ça, je suis en face de faire.
1: One for three, Mount Morris.
0: Here's one at 256 on Kingston Road, the Creekside Trail Park, beating Linda Davis. She found contents of a wallet, and she is a male lady and won't be able to stay there very long. Creekside Trail Park.
1: 10-4.

Cruise Victor Geneseo, second page for the Youngstown ambulance, 3080 Polbridge Road for the priority 2. Cruise Victor Geneseo, second page for Youngstown ambulance for the priority 2.

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1: Okay.
0: If you put me back on the NBC, I'm going to take a ride down to his residence and talk with him.
1: Jimmy.

0: Sanders Patrol, I'm on first page for your status ambulance, Livingston County for the ALS. 1870 Rochester Street at the Quick Fill between Lake Avenue and College Street for the female in her 70s with a possible seizure of priority 2. Sanders Patrol, I'm on first page for your status ambulance, Livingston County for the ALS. 1870 Rochester Street at the Quick Fill, Lima, for the 70-year-old female with a possible seizure of priority 2.
1: 281 in route.
0: 281's in route.
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0: 1870 Rochester Street to quick fill and line law for a 70-year-old female that fell due to a possible seizure. Quick fill and line law.
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1: 10-4. Wait, one, my apologies. 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

0: 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Have you?
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Good dispatcher, Tim Mount Morris, first page for your unsettled ambulance, Livingston County Mutual Aid with ALS, 11 Murray Hill Drive for the CNR, going to the second floor Melody for the 73-year-old female altered level of consciousness, priority 2. 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
0: 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Of this here, 35373, and you can put me in reports.
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0: 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LRF 7122. B63, just coming up on the roundabout.
1: 16 roundabout.

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0: Can you change this to a mental and see if all of them are very different to Iowa?
1: Oh, I got changed to mental. 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
0: If it changes to mental and see if mobile crisis is available.
1: Yeah.

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1: Sending the fire department to 30 Center Street, the Livingston County Historical Society, for the gas line that was sliced during construction. 30 Center Street.
0: 10-4.

0: Finished picture to Geneseo, your fire department requested 30 Center Street at the Historical Society between Elm Street and 2nd Street for the gas line that's been struck. Your time is 10 ops 1. Finished picture, Geneseo, your fire department, 30 Center Street between Elm Street and 2nd Street for the natural gas line that's been struck. Your time is 10 ops 1.
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1: 162.
0: Mary David Edward 1950, MDE 1950, the exit 7 southbound on right.
1: Exit 7 southbound on right.

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1: 8-0, this is.
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1: 63 south of Bennett Hill.

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0: 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Production Rise in the South Bronx.
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0: 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You'll go 1120, person south.
1: Tower.
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2: 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OLS, 9878. 36 at Ridge.
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0: Cicero Partners.
1: Zero, zero, zero.
0: At the intersection of Federal Road and Durkee Road in Pataconicious, tractor trailer struck a pole and the pole is going to be down blocking the road. There is another vehicle there and the lawyers are leaning on it. Federal Road at Durkee Road in Canisius.
1: Edward.

0: stretch. 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
1: Tougher, and I'm having the fire department start that way as well.
2: 1-4-3, if I can head that way as well.
1: Okay.

Fire Structure 2 Canisius for your fire department, Livonia for your ambulance. The intersection of Federal Road and Durkee Road in the town of Canisius. For a report of a bus that struck a power line and there's children on the bus. There is other vehicles on scene as well. That's Canisius for your fire department and Livonia for your ambulance. Have a report of a person. It's going to be at the intersection of Federal Road and Durkee Road in the town of Canisius. For multiple vehicles on scene, report of a bus that struck a power line with children on. It's a 7-1.

0: District 305 complaint. 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Seek responder to 351 Leicester Street, the Caledonia Apartments, apartment 123. And you have Janine, states her ex-boyfriend, Colby, is coming to get his belongings. 351 Leicester Street, apartment 123.
1: 10-4.

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0: 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He's doing. Paul 254-850. 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
1: And that's a New York plate.
0: Louisiana.
1: How far did you?
0: 143 dispatch.
1: 143.
0: We're gonna have federal.
1: You cut out. I'm assuming you're saying federal roads closed between Durkee and what other road?
0: Cole.
1: Copy. Federal shut between Durkee and Cole.

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0: 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I'll be out at 38 Alpine Lane.
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0: 7 North State Street in the Village of Nay, it's going to be apartment 1. Partner's house phone with a female, reporting there's a male named Thomas who's screaming at a 13-year-old female over a canine. And the male's still there with his foot in the door. 7 North State Street, apartment number 1.
2: 24-9.
0: 24. Can you go with ours back up?
2: April. On to sensation.
0: Can you go?
2: April, you can send it.
0: Perfect, thank you. 24-9, you can cancel.
2: Copy. Did you guys get a hold of NASA for a
3: Two one three dispatch, time's up.
0: 213.
3: King Adam Union 8881. KAU 8881. I'll be West Main by Rochester Street.
0: West Main, Rochester.

0: 137.
1: 197, you said 7 North State, correct?
0: Yes, affirmative.

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1: 829.
0: Out at West Sparta Court.
1: Copy out of West Sparta Court.
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0: 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That other half also called for a peacekeeper. He advised he'd be in the parking lot in about 5 minutes.
1: 10-4.
0: Additional 37, your status.
1: Okay.
0: 16.

0: Canisius Base to Canisius Command.
1: Go ahead.
0: We have two drivers. Where would you like us?
1: One at the intersection of Federal and 15, and the other one to locate Cole and Federal.
0: Copy. 342 will go to Cole and Federal. 344 will be going to Federal and 15.
1: Appreciate it. Thank you.
0: British Venture, copy. British Venture, copy.

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0: Can you respond to the Avon Town Court, 23 Genesee Street in the Village, to pick up two warrants to be brought up?
1: Copy.
0: And just an FYI, have you closed at 4 today?

0: I have Western Satellite Crime Lab with the State Police looking to speak with someone from your agency.
1: Okay, but I'm going to deny yourself.

0: Star 5-8 dispatch. Could you give me that siren test again, please?
1: Sure thing. Fire stretcher to West Sparta, testing the fire siren. And fire stretcher to West Sparta, testing the siren.

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Okay. 4010-8 from missing. 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
0: 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Had an open 911 line, unable to call the phone number back. 7316 Bacol.
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0: 1-4-6.
2: Lincoln, Tom, Mary, 5-7-4-8, LTM, 57-48-63 at Chandler.
0: 63 at Chandler. Copy, 10-7.
2: 213, dispatch.
0: 213.
2: If you could put me on 9 Clinton Street, I'll be out with a couple of peddlers.
0: Copy.
3: Okay. 160, dispatch, I'll be 10-7.
0: 10-7.

0: Rawan. Gonna have to start you for now. I'll try to find you a second car. 5621 Surface Road in Danville. Cars with the Danville Mental Health reporting that Rebecca Garrison called saying she's dying by overdosing. Unable to get any other information besides the caller ID she called from. This address is from in-house. 5621 Surface Road.
1: 10-4.
0: Can just be advised they're stating that she was just in the hospital for aggressive behavior from overdosing.
1: Hey.
2: 2849 Dispatch.
0: 2849.
2: I could head that way after I stop by the hangup.
0: I'll actually reroute you to Surface Road and have 2847 take the 911 hangup. Four seven
3: copies.
4: 3-2-5.
0: 138.
4: Can you create me another discon for that same address as the last one and stack it on me, please?
0: Sure.
5: 850 dispatch, I'll be 10-7.
0: Sorry.
3: 064, likewise.
1: 132 dispatch.
0: 132.
1: I can stop out on Surface Road.
0: Cover, thank you.

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0: Good.
1: Be 15 with one juvenile en route back to the office. It'll be for the MHA. He'll be transferred over to 406 here momentarily.

0: 13. 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
1: Over. And just be advised, as soon as you came on the radio, someone did call as well. Copy on scene.
0: I copy. I'm 97.
1: 97.
2: May I
0: have that? Thanks
2: for that. You can show me on the way on stage.
0: Surveillance.
2: Affirmative.
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1: 132.
0: She's not at the address on surface. Possibly 17 Liberty.
1: Copy. Possibly 17 Liberty Street. 154-149, copy.
2: Sounds like she's possibly in the village.
3: 199, copy.
1: And
3: 143 to Snatch, I'll be 10-8.
1: 10-8. Do I have a female on the line reporting she is at 17 Liberty?
4: 10-4, I'm heading over there.

0: Force Reese as well.
1: Did you guys copy?
0: I didn't copy anything.
1: And then troopers responding over to 17 Liberty Street for the mental.
0: Time for. With the subject that I was out with on Elizabeth Street, I presume.
1: First name's going to be Rebecca. Original report was she was possibly at Surface Road. Now she's at 17 Liberty Street.
0: 10-4. We'll try to get over here in a little bit.

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1: Take for this session.
0: 653.
1: All is clear. You can send me the next.
0: Copy.
2: 144. Sorry, 144 is Mitch.
0: 144.
2: I'll be sending him here, and I can start for Danville as well.
0: So for if you didn't copy, she's now at 17 Liberty. Correction, 17 Liberty.
2: Got it.

0: 132 dispatch, and I'll be on there.
1: Copy, you're out.
0: And 154.
1: And 154.
2: One 32 dispatch.
1: 138.
2: I will be clear here for now. Is there anything pending?
1: I guess. Oh, yeah.

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1: All right.
0: We have EMS stage. Just let us know if they're needed.
1: That's all. I'll let you know.
2: Safe back here. Is there anything?
0: On location.

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1: 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Canisius Command.
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1: 4:15 mark, 1 hour.
2: 10-4, we're here. Department, put road closed signs. We're having the highway department put the up road closed signs on Durkee Road. That'll be closed.
1: It's confirming Durkee Road is closed from Federal to Carter's Corners.
2: No, North Railroad.
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2: 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Which house number was it again?
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2: 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You can probably cancel.
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0: 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Federal Road is going to be opened back up, and Durkee is going to be closed for a while until Frontier can get here. We'll all be clear.
1: 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Federal Road is back open. Durkee Road is still closed.
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0: 6055 East Alamo Road in Avon between Bronson Hill Road and Jinx Road for a 911 investigation. Just be advised, there's been a history of family troubles there. Want a second car?
2: Hi, can you just make a call up there with him?
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1: 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The sheriff's office lobby for a larceny now in progress that occurred on Holmes Hill Road in Canisius.

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1: 19.
0: I have probation on the line looking to speak with you.
1: I'm just on the way to this family trouble. Are they calling about the warrant suspect that's there?
0: Sir.
1: If they're calling about the warrant suspect, 146 is almost there for it.
0: Copy. 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
0: Come here, sir. 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
1: 6055.
0: Is that coming up as Larry's deer processing?
1: Negative.

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1: 6055.
0: Is that coming up as Larry's deer processing?
1: Negative.

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1: 119.
0: Our CAD system doesn't have it labeled as that address, but according to Google, it is Larry's Deer Processing.
1: 10-4, I'm out there now. Same place.
0: 10-4.

0: 2371, go ahead.
1: Can you stop out 3158 Mount Morris, Geneseo Road in Mount Morris? Joanna Young reporting her 51-year-old fiancé jumped out of a rolling vehicle in Geneseo at the light at the Wegmans Plaza. Now unable to find him and get a hold of him, trying to get more.
0: Interrupt.
2: Right, team switch. Is 403 leave yet with that 15?
1: 403. Possession 403.
2: Four six, what do you got?
1: Just checking to see if 403 is on his way to Warsaw with his 15 yet.

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1: 19.
0: 403 says they're out at the Family Dollar now, and his 15 is getting transferred to 154.
1: 10-4, thanks.

0: 514.
1: 514 is Metro. I copy 1847's job. If you can send that to me as well.
0: 10-4, it's going to be a white male, approximately 5 feet 11 inches tall, with white hair and a white beard. He should be wearing black pants and a white shirt.
1: 10-4.

0: Dispatch to 514.
1: You can clear me from last 15 transferred over to 154. And was there something else in the village?
0: Civil problem 53, Brian.
1: 10-4, I'll head over there.
0: Never. 514.
2: 154, dispatch.
0: Goodbye.
2: 514.
0: Deputy calls on the phone, has contact with a male, saying that he's walking westbound 9 South Street.
2: 10-4.
0: 5-4, go ahead.
3: Starting mileage is 33318, 33318, I'll be headed strong shortly.
0: Going strong.

0: 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I'll be able to mail.
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0: Everyone, can you confirm location?
1: What's up, special? I'm beyond the Jody curve.
0: Can we have another Jody curve?
2: 514 is Mitch. I'll with him.
0: Pepper. 143, pray on traffic.
2: 143.
0: Approaching the Beachcomber southbound, a dark blue Chevy Silverado on safe passing.
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0: 514 was looking for you.
1: 514, go on.
2: Do you guys have charges or MHA?
1: Negative at this point, I just got to talk to him.
2: 10-4.
0: 143, your car lost sight of it in the area of the beach color.
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0: 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That's a 7100 complaint, correct?
1: Party 1.
0: Number 4.

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0: Dispatcher to Livingston County, Friday, Alice, ambulance, outbound first responders, 261 Rochester Street, the upper apartment, Jean Reed Street and Ross Lane, for third-party report of an unknown age female, unconscious, unknown of breathing. A dispatcher to Livingston County ALS ambulance is requested. I'm on first responders. 261 Rochester Street, the upper apartment, Village Mavon. Third-party report of an unknown age female that's unconscious, unknown of breathing. There is a six-year-old male there. It's a pretty one.
1: 639.
0: 269,

0: new one for dispatch. Do we have a name on that apartment?
1: Okay.
2: Law enforcement dispatch, I'm out of jail.
1: Okay.
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1: Four two two.
3: You show me route to 261.
1: Okay.
4: I got one mail. I'm going to give a courtesy transport to over to Letchworth Country Store. Starting mail, doing ready.
1: Good.
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0: 3. Hey, Stage 3 to Dollar Tree. Meet with employee Marcel. 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He did give a good plea and returns to Johnny Rivera. Pay a yielding.
1: Okay.

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1: 49.
0: Going northbound on 390 in the area of mile marker 45.4. Car 6 is tire tread in the middle of the passing lane. Northbound mile marker 45.
1: Copy.

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0: 146, this is clear the jail and tank.
1: Okay, 146, before you get too far, can you stop up here? There's an order of protection to be served.
0: Copy. Can you have someone run it down, please?
1: I'm going to give you a minute. 13, I'm not showing any file size.
2: Copy. Thank you.

Official 138 Sheriff's Office complaint. 101 Keating Lane in the Village of Monday, between Office House and Walnut Street, meeting with Kylie for the fraud complaint. Be advised, Danville PD did go out and speak with the other half at 53 Prime.

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1: Owner's been made aware. He's going to remove the vehicle at 11, and I'll be 10-8.
0: 10-4.

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0: From this year, 49625 remaining, 49625 Mulgrave Road.

0: 146, what's that? Sierra this year.
1: 146.
0: 48664, that's 4866, 4 and I'll be en route.

0: 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CR this year.
1: 146.
0: 48664, that's 4866, 4, and I'll be en route.

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0: Hold on 5 months, it's not just sent through here.
1: What's that one?
0: Mary David Edward 2118 MDE 2118. It's going to be South Street by a second.
1: South Second.

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1: 060, yes, yeah.
0: Hi, John, I'm straight on the phone.
1: 40% there.

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0: 149 River Street in the village. Caller reported that his 20-year-old brother was physically fighting with his parents and then disconnected. Trying to get him back on the line now.
1: Copy.
0: 210.
1: 210 is 10-7. Dispatch, can I send you? Give me a minute.
0: One 4 6 for the reroute.
1: 6 dispatch, I can pick the back up.
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1: One, Roger Street. Caller states there was a Curry sports car traveling highway to speed towards State Street. She would also like to be met with at one Roger Street.
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0: 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It's gonna be Lime Road just off Westlake.
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0: Fire switcher to Danville for your fire department along with your ambulance. 84 Baldwin Drive in Danville between Red Bud Drive and Plum Drive for the general fire alarm activation inside of the apartment building. 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Everyone is evacuating now. Your assignment is on off one.
1: Six 35 is special. We're posted, Alan.
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0: 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East Avon, first responders. 53 Parkview Drive in Avon. 38-year-old male with chest pains. 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
2: 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We're going to be at the bottom on Mary Jemison at 63.
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1: Can you take a Priority 1 EMS call on Graywood North, Livonia?
2: In Fort Mountain.
1: 3949 Graywood North in Livonia. 67-year-old female that's unconscious.
3: First Richard to Livonia for your ambulance, along with your ALS unit showing in service. Lakeville for your first responders. 3949 Graywood North in Livonia. It's going to be off of Wesley. There's a 67-year-old female that's unconscious but breathing, possible stroke. The fire stretcher to Livonia for your ambulance showing status along with your ALS and Lakeville first responders. 3949 Graywood North in Livonia off of Westlake Road. For the 67-year-old female, unconscious, possible stroke. Reporting that she is breathing but having trouble breathing. It's a priority two.
2: By their dispatch, I'll be clearing this one around that.
1: So far, thank you.

0: Q2. Five set of six or five. Dispatcher 1-2-2.
1: 1-2-2.
0: Female was talking in the background at the end, and then the phone disconnected.
1: Perfect.
0: 060, go ahead.
2: Oh, you're clear.
0: You're clear.

Habibi, on the way, just be advised, the female was talking in the background, but the caller disconnected.

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1: 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Can you start for 7020 Bishop Road in Canisius? I have a female on the line reporting she struck a canine that was in the road. The owner of the canine was across the street and came up to her and grabbed her by the throat while she was in her vehicle. The owner is no longer on location and she's roadside. 7020 Bishop Road.
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1: 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Zero, she's reporting the owner's now back on scene with her.
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On his cell phone with Guido now reporting that he was driving his tractor and the canine was following him in the road when he was struck.

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